Without you, I've got no reason. So I'ma give it all that I got. Hey, I know you'll be strong when I'm not.

Become the servant of all. When you the servant of all, no competitions involved. Cause who was knocking you off? There's no one left to fall. Progressing with the flow, that's a little one. As I'm assured, I'm sure you're missing these little puns. I'm assured, yeah, the settlement is finna come. It's still shining if I'm

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1: 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You are the happiest voices of my day, and really appreciate you and all the help you do for everybody who listens. Such an important ministry that you've got going there.
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0: 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And it's just a lovely way to start my day.
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1: 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But yes, what actually deserves a sequel? And what sparked this conversation for us is I discovered this and I sent it to you, Rach, that there is going to be another Jumanji.

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2: If I told them I was lonely, do you think they'd believe me? 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

0: Kia ora, good morning. This is Life FM on the morning wake up with Sella. It's that time of the morning. Let's find out what's happening with this dude.
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0: To Alabama we go. That's exactly how they talk over there. A passenger at an Alabama airport. You got a surprise when airport security discovered a few things hidden.

Good morning, Tarryn Wells and Pastor Mike Jr. with Sunday Morning, 20 minutes away from me. A big good morning to James, who I've just got off the phone with, telling me about a prank. 21sts are really good for pranks, man, and he's got it done by his brothers on a 21st prank. That's all so good. Right now, though, it's time for this. Thanks for tuning in too, James. Appreciate you, brother. All right, I know it's just me, but we're going to take a different route this morning. I'm not going to give away any points. Well, actually, I could give away points just to myself.

0: Love listening to you guys. You're always happy voices to hear in the morning. You've seen me through some happy times, some sad times. Wouldn't get through a day without you in the morning and in the afternoon, because you just set up my day.
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